0: 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Energy Sachsen.
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2: 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I really need your love right now. I'm fading fast. Not gonna last.

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3: 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Are you with me? Are you with me?

0: 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Bis dahin, die meisten neuen Hits, die meiste Musik.
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3: 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I look so good, you look so good. 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